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I mean the ones, I mean like she's the one. 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I'm okay, I

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